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0: for the crew module after splashdown in the sea, considered one of the most important crew safety requirements. The second test involved examining the separation of the umbilical mechanism that serves as a link between the crew module, where astronauts live, and the service module, which provides power and propulsion. The third test validated the structural integrity of the crew module during the apex cover separation event. The apex cover protects the parachutes and associated subsystems during the mission. Five Indian students have won gold medals at the 56th International Physics Olympiad 2026, which was held at Bucaramanga in Colombia from 4th to 12th of this month. These young physicists have brought immense pride to the nation by delivering an extraordinary performance. The gold medal winners are Kanishk Jain from Pune, Riddhesh Anant Bendale from Indore, Rishit Garg from New Delhi, Shrestha Suraya from Mumbai, and Swarit Joshi from Ahmedabad. With this achievement, India secured the first position jointly with Russia, China, Kazakhstan, South Korea, and Taiwan among 381 students from 87 countries. Union Commerce and Industry Minister Piyush Goyal will lead a high-level Indian business delegation to Spain, Belgium and Finland from today till the 17th of this month. The Ministry of Commerce and Industry said that the visit aims to strengthen India's economic partnerships with Europe with a focus on trade, investment, technology, innovation and sustainability. In the first leg of his tour, Mr. Goyal will visit Spain today, where he will participate in a business roundtable with the Chamber of Commerce of Spain, CEOE and ICEX Spain Trade and Investment. The minister will then visit Belgium on the 14th and 15th of this month. Thereafter, Mr. Goyal will visit Finland on the 16th and 17th of this month. The monsoon session of the Chhattisgarh Legislative Assembly begins today. The session will continue till the 17th of July. A total of five sittings will be held during the session. During the session, financial business will be transacted and the state government will also introduce around eight amendment bills. India has declared one day national mourning today as a mark of for respect for Father Emir of Qatar, Sheikh Hamad bin Khalifa Al Thani, who passed away yesterday. The national flag will be flown at half-mast on the day of mourning throughout India on all buildings where the national flag is flown regularly. There will be no official entertainment on the day. Prime Minister Narendra Modi has expressed condolences at the demise of Father Emir Sheikh Hamad bin Khalifa Al Thani, noting that he was a visionary leader who led Qatar to great levels of development and prosperity. The United States has launched a fresh round of military strikes against Iran. U.S. Central Command said that the operation is intended to further degrade Tehran's ability to target civilian mariners and commercial vessels transiting the Strait of Hormuz. In a post on X, CENTCOM said the strikes were carried out on the direction of the commander-in-chief to hold Iranian forces accountable. The latest strikes come amid heightened tensions in the Gulf region. According to Iran's press TV, three explosions were heard in the southern Iranian cities of Jask, Bandar Abbas and Sirik following the US strikes. In tennis, top seed Italy's Jannik Sinner retained his Wimbledon men's singles title, beating second seed Germany's Alexander Zverev in the final at the Old England Club London last night. This is Sinner's second consecutive Wimbledon men's singles title and his fifth Grand Slam crown. Sinner became the 10th player to successfully defend the Wimbledon men's singles title. In the women's doubles final, 10-seeded Chinese-French pair of Gao Hanyu and Kristina Mladenovic defeated the second-seeded Canadian-Brazilian duo of Gabriela Dabrowski and Luzia Stefani to clinch the title at the centre court. The IMD has forecast isolated heavy to very heavy rainfall over northeast India, West Bengal and Bihar during next 2 to 3 days and isolated heavy falls over east Uttar Pradesh during 4 to 5 days. And that is the end of this news bulletin.
1: एकशे पांच अंश चार मेगाहर्ट्सांचेर तशेंच न्यूज ऑन एअर ह्या आमच्या एपावरवीं तुमी आयकतात एफएम रेनबोचें प्रसारण सकाळची सात वरां जावन 10 मिनटां जातात. आमी घेवन येता आयची कार्यावळ नमस्कार गोवा. मोगाळकप्यानो आयज सोमार भारतीय सौर दीस 22 आषाढ शके 1948 म्हळ्यारच 13

0: Jesus. Praise the Lord, planet Earth. This is Bonnie, along with my wife, Yvette. You're tuned into Good Morning, Lord, an inspirational and devotional music program produced by FaithWorks India, a non-profit Christian organization.
1: The Gospel of Matthew, chapter 21, verses 17 onwards says, "And he left them and went out of the city to Bethany, where he spent the night. Early in the morning,

0: morning, as he was on his way back to the city, he was hungry. Seeing a fig tree by the road, he went up to it, but found nothing on it except leaves. Then he said to it, "May you never bear fruit again." Immediately the tree withered. When the disciples saw this, they were amazed. "How did the fig tree wither so quickly?" they asked. Jesus replied, "I tell you the truth. If you have faith and do not doubt, not only can you do what was done to the fig tree, but also you can say to this mountain, 'Go, throw yourself into the sea,' and it will be done. If you believe, you will receive whatever you ask in prayer." This single event was designed to teach us about the judgment of God that was coming on the nation of Israel. They had rejected the Messiah, and they were about to pay a terrible price. While this text primarily speaks to Israel, there is also a word of warning here for all people. The Lord Jesus wants us all to know that He is going to examine and is examining our lives. He wants us to know that He is looking for genuine spiritual fruit in our lives. When He finds that fruit, we are blessed. When He doesn't find it, there is a high price to pay.
1: My friends, fig trees are unusual in that they can produce as many as 3 crops in a single year. Early in the year, green buds appear at the end of the branches. The fig tree is unique in that it can be in full fruit, full leaves, and full bloom all at the same time. Since the fruit grows as a tree produces its leaves, it was reasonable for Jesus to assume that there would be fruit on the tree when he came to it. Yet, when he searched the tree, he found it all leaves. There was no fruit to be found. This fig tree was deceptive because its leaves promised something the tree could not deliver. The leaves promised fruit, but there were none. There was nothing wrong with the soil. There was nothing wrong with the sap. There was simply no fruit. A fig tree in full leaf in April should have been covered with early fruit. Since this tree had no early fruit, it was a sign that there would be no sweet fruit when the time for harvest arrived. This tree had nothing to offer and was therefore useless.

0: The Bible indicates Israel was just like this fruitless fig tree. They had all the signs of spiritual life, but they had no fruit. They were keeping the letter of the law. They were carrying out the temple ceremonies. They were observing the ancient feast and the sacrifices. They were religious in every detail, but they had no spiritual fruit. Israel had been given every advantage that could be afforded to them. They had received the personal attention and redemption of Almighty God. They had been planted in a good land. They had the Word of God, the prophets of God, and the temple of God. They had everything they needed for a spiritual bumper crop, but they remained fruitless. In the eyes of God, the Lord cast the tree because it should have had fruit, but did not. The tree had rejected the will of God. The Lord's will was to find fruit, and there was none. If we take a moment to examine our lives, are we too rejecting the will of the Lord? Jesus himself said, "If you love me, you will obey my commandments," which is the will of the Father in heaven. When we do not obey God's will, we reject the Lord, just as the Pharisees and the Sadducees did. As you might imagine, that there is a message here for us. When the Lord examines our lives, what does he see? Does he see us bearing fruit to the glory of God? Or does he see a tree that has gone to leaf?
1: But when Jesus examined the tree from the outskirts, it appeared to be healthy, full of nice green leaves. But he found no fruit. How many of us in our lives today have the appearance of bearing fruit? We have the outward leaves drawing all attention to us and our deeds. But when Christ comes and he examines our inside, as the Lord did with this tree here today, will he find fruit? Fruit that can only come by the Holy Spirit? If you have no fruit, you do not have the Holy Spirit. The Bible indicates the Pharisees and the Sadducees had this problem. They had the appearance on the outside of bearers of fruit, but when examined, they were nothing but leaves. All for show, but no fruit.

0: My friends, Jesus expects fruit from his people. You'll find it in the book of Matthew, chapter 18, verses 21 to 35. As the parable of the servants goes, the master gave to each and expected a profit upon his return. When we accept the promise of the Father in heaven, which is the Holy Spirit, what are we doing with it? Upon his return, will he find fruit in you? Or like the wicked servant from the parable, are you going to bury or to take to the grave what God has given you to use in this lifetime? Are you going to return to him what he has given to you unused? Let's face the truth today. We have been given every spiritual advantage God has to offer. We have his word, his church, the sacraments to lead a holy life, and his Holy Spirit. He has blessed us in abundance. There is no excuse for us for being a fruitless branch. We have all the appearances of life. We even have access to online Bibles. We sing the right songs, we preach the right message, and we walk the right path. My questions today are we really in love with Jesus? Are we really in love with one another? Is Jesus the center of all we do? Is there real commitment to Jesus? Or do we merely give him lip service? Do we have the fruits that honors our Lord?
1: Ask yourself the following questions. Is Jesus really the first priority in your life? Or is his will, his worship, and his work just an afterthought? Or not for the peak season? Or for when I retire? Do you have all the frills of religion and salvation, but no commitment to God? Do you shout, testify, and pretend to worship while you hold things in your hearts against others? Do you look and act holy at church, but be the devil's voice, hands, and feet in your words and actions everywhere else? Do you plan your life around all the things you want to do, but don't see the need to plan around the Lord's work? Do you have any real fruit in your life? When a person has God's grace, they will bear fruit for his glory. Third book of John, chapter 15, verse 5 says, "The fruit on the vine is evidence of life within the branch, as the branch yields to the vine, and as the vine lives to the branch, fruit happens." What kind of fruit? A changed life, a vibrant witness, and the evidence of inward life. A changed life, as mentioned in the second book of Corinthians, chapter 5, verse 17. A vibrant witness, as mentioned in the book of Acts 1, verse 8. And the evidence of inward life, in the book of Galatians, chapter 5, verses 19 onwards.

0: My friends, some reached the conclusion that Jesus operated in rash anger here. The phrase at the end of verse 13, "For the time of figs was not yet to come," leads them to conclude that Jesus was expecting something from the tree that the tree could not do. If there were leaves on the tree, there should have been fruit as well. Jesus cursed the tree for its hypocrisy. The lack of fruit was not the reason for the curse. It was the pretense of the leaves. The tree was making promises that it could not deliver. Usually, when a tree dries up, it does so from top down. The root system will be the last part of the tree to die. Not this tree. Jesus cursed it and it died from the roots up. It is a picture of total destruction.
1: We know from the historical record that Israel was destroyed by Rome in 70 AD. And the population that survived was scattered around the world. Their nation ceased to exist for nearly 1900 years. The nation of Israel was reborn in 1948. The Lord is looking for fruit. If He finds it in our lives, He will bless us and cause us to be even more fruitful. If He does not find fruit in our lives, He will take whatever steps are necessary to make us fruitful. The question is, what will it take to bring you to a place of fruitfulness? What will the Lord have to do in your life to cause His fruit to appear? These are questions worth considering today.

Here was the message of John the Baptist to Israel in the Gospel of Matthew, chapter 3, verse 10. And now also the axe is laid unto the root of the trees. Therefore, every tree which does not bring forth good fruit is cut down and cast into the fire. Israel had not always been that way. There had been a time when they were fruitful and honoring the Lord. Now they are in rejection and hypocrisy, and their fate is sealed. The same God who can take

a lost sinner save his soul and bless his life is the same God who will judge that life if necessary. If we will honor him, obey him, and serve him, he will bless us in wonderful ways. If we refuse to honor, obey, and serve him, he will bring discipline into our lives. The same Lord who can fill us and use us can also leave us dry and empty. He has the power to bless us and he has the power to curse us, which depends upon our ability to bear fruit for his glory.

0: As soon as we end this program, we would like to remind you to pray for our Holy Father, our Archbishop, our priest, the pastors, religious, and your prayer group leaders, and all those who have dedicated their lives to bring you closer to God.
1: My friends, are you using what God gave you in this life to serve Him? Every ability, every skill, everything you own, you have, you receive, or you're going to get comes only from the hand of God. Therefore, shouldn't what belongs to Him be used for His glory? Remember Zacchaeus. The minimum required for him to repay those whom he had cheated, according to the Levitical law, was only to pay back what he took plus 1/5. But because he was moved by the Holy Spirit, instead of 1/5, he said he would pay back a greater amount of 4 times. We need to have that attitude, especially when it comes to the things that belong to the Lord. Jesus said, when someone asks you for a coat, give them your shirt as well. If someone asks you to carry their load for 1 mile, carry it for 2 miles. We are required by Jesus, as children of God, not to do the least that is required, but always to do more. Take what God has given you in this life and use it for His kingdom. Whether it may be money, time, or abilities, they all belong to the Lord. Use them for His kingdom. Produce fruit with what the Lord has given you, so that when the day comes and Jesus examines your inside, there will be beautiful fruit for Him. The disciples saw what happened and took it to heart. At least some of them did. One of them, Judas Iscariot,

was like Israel. He was all leaf and no fruit. He preached, healed, and cast out demons, but he was all leaf. There was no reality in what he did. It was all hypocrisy. He did not know the Lord. Be sure that you know the Lord. If you don't, run to Jesus today and change your life forever. The Lord is looking for fruit in the lives of his people. My friends, the Lord is looking for you.

0: This is Akashvani, the news read by Shagun Chopra. In West Bengal, two new anti-crime laws come into force in the state today. State Governor R.N. Ravi has given his assent to the bill related to the control of anti-social activities. In June this year, the Assembly passed the stringent anti-crime bills, the West Bengal Public Safety and Control of Anti-Social Activities Bill 2026 and the West Bengal Maintenance of Public Order Amendment Bill 2026. More from our correspondent.
1: Under the West Bengal Public Safety and Control of Antisocial Activities Act 2026, a person involved in antisocial activities or one who is likely to engage in such activities in the future may be placed under preventive detention. Such a person can be detained for a maximum period of 1 year. The state government says the new law will enable quicker and stricter action against antisocial activities, riots, attacks on police personnel and organized crime. Chief Minister Shubhendu Odhikari has earlier stated that violence or disruption of public order in the name of protest will not be tolerated. He also expressed hope that the new law will play an important role in ensuring the safety and security of women and children. Sandeepan Dashgupta, Akashvani News, Kolkata.
0: Indian Space Research Organization says it has successfully carried out three major tests of the Gaganyaan crew module systems. The first test pertained to ensuring an upright position for the crew module after splashdown in the sea, considered one of the most important crew safety requirements. The second test involved examining the separation of the umbilical mechanism that serves as a link between the crew module where astronauts live and the service module, which provides power and propulsion. The third test validated the structural integrity of the crew module during the apex cover separation event. The apex cover protects the parachutes and associated subsystems during the mission. Five Indian students have won gold medals at the 56th International Physics Olympiad 2026, which was held at Bucaramanga in Colombia from 4th to 12th of this month. These young physicists have brought immense pride to the nation by delivering an extraordinary performance. The gold medal winners are Kanishk Jain from Pune, Riddhesh Anant Bindale from Indore, Rishit Garg from New Delhi, Shreshth Suraya from Mumbai and Swarit Joshi from Ahmedabad. With this achievement, India secured the first position jointly with Russia.

0: China, Kazakhstan, South Korea and Taiwan, among 381 students from 87 countries. Prime Minister Narendra Modi today said that when all-round development ensures positive transformation in the lives of every citizen, it gives fresh momentum to the nation's progress. Sharing a Sanskrit quote, Mr. Modi said, "The country is continuously working to further strengthen India's capabilities with this inspiring spirit." The quote conveys that ensuring the welfare of women, protecting and nurturing the younger generation and continually making the necessary arrangements for the unity, security, prosperity and orderly governance of the nation are the constant duties of every representative of the people. The mortal remains of the 15 Indian tourists who lost their lives in boat capsize incident near Phu Quoc Island in Vietnam will be repatriated from Ho Chi Minh City to India today via Vietnam Airlines flight V97979. The Indian Embassy in Vietnam, in a social media post, said that the flight is scheduled to depart from Ho Chi Minh City at 6 p.m. local time and is expected to arrive at Mumbai's Chhatrapati Shivaji Maharaj International Airport at 9:35 p.m. Indian Standard Time. The embassy said the respective state governments have been requested to coordinate with the affected families for the onward journey of the mortal remains to their final destinations. India has declared one day national mourning today as a mark of respect for Father Amir of Qatar, Sheikh Hamad bin Khalid Al Khalifa Al Thani, who passed away yesterday. The national flag will be flown at half-mast on the day of mourning throughout India on all buildings where the national flag is flown regularly. There will be no official entertainment on the day. Prime Minister Narendra Modi has expressed condolences at the demise of Father Amir Sheikh Hamad bin Khalifa Al Thani, noting that he was a visionary leader who led Qatar to great levels of development and prosperity. In tennis, top seed Italy's Yannick Sinner retained his Wimbledon men's singles title, beating second seed Germany's Alexander Zverev 6-7, 7-6, 6-3, 6-4 in the final at the All England Club, London last night. In the women's doubles final, 10-seeded Chinese-French pair of Guo Hanyu and Kristina Mladenovic defeated the second-seeded Canadian-Brazilian duo of Gabriela Dabrowski and Luisa Stefani 6-3, 7-5 to clinch the title at the centre court. And that is the end of this news bulletin.
1: PM Jai, ab garibon ki jai ban gayi hai.

This is Akashvani, the news read by Valsa Williams. In West Bengal, two new anti-crime laws have become effective from today. Governor R.N. Ravi has given his assent to the bill related to the control of anti-social activities. The State Assembly passed the two stringent anti-crime bills, the West Bengal Public Safety and Control of Anti-Social Activities Bill and the West Bengal Maintenance of Public Order Amendment Bill. Under the West Bengal Public Safety and Control of Antisocial Activities Act 2026, a person involved in antisocial activities or one who is likely to engage in such activities in the future may be placed under preventive detention. Such a person can be detained for a maximum period of 1 year. The state government says the new law will enable quicker and stricter action against antisocial activities, riots, attacks on police personnel and organized crime. Defence Minister Rajnath Singh, Union Minister of Road Transport and Highways Nitin Gadkari, along with Uttar Pradesh Chief Minister Yogi Adityanath, will inaugurate the Lucknow-Kanpur Expressway this afternoon. The 63-kilometre, 6-lane Lucknow-Kanpur Expressway, with India's second longest elevated corridor, is also the country's first expressway built with automated and intelligent machine-guided construction technology. The Indian Space Research Organization has successfully carried out three major tests of the Gaganyaan crew module systems. Our correspondent reports the first test pertains to ensuring an upright position for the crew module after splashdown in the sea, considered one of the most important crew safety requirements. The second test involved examining the separation of the umbilical mechanism that serves as a link between the crew module and the service module. The third test validated the structural integrity of the crew module during the apex cover separation event. The mortal remains of the 15 Indian tourists who lost their lives in the boat capsize incident near Phu Quoc Island in Vietnam will be repatriated from Ho Chi Minh City to India today by Vietnam Airlines flight. The Indian Embassy in Vietnam, in a social media post, said the flight is scheduled to depart from Ho Chi Minh City at 6 p.m. local time and is expected to arrive at Mumbai's Chhatrapati Shivaji Maharaj International Airport at 9:35 p.m. Indian Standard Time. In Thailand, 27 people were killed and over 60 injured in a fire incident that tore through a bar in Bangkok. The deceased include 9 men and 18 women. The injured are being treated in hospital. The blaze broke out at a pub in northern Bangkok around midnight. Firefighters battled the flames for about 30 minutes before bringing the situation under control. Bangkok Governor Chatchat Sittipunt said the fire spread quickly through the premises. He said smoke was likely the main cause of death. Authorities have begun an investigation into the incident. Iran's Islamic Revolutionary Guard Corps, IRGC, has claimed responsibility for missile and drone strikes on U.S. military bases in Jordan, Bahrain and Kuwait as part of its ongoing Eye for an Eye operation. The attacks were described as retaliation for recent U.S. strikes on Iranian military targets. The IRGC

Very good afternoon and welcome to 105.4 Rainbow FM. This is Sully and I've got approximately 3 hours of music to play for you. You may have noticed that we're not playing any of our signature tunes. That is unfortunately due to the passing of His Highness Sheikh Hamad bin Khalifa Al Thani, the Father Emir of the State of Qatar, who passed away earlier today. As a mark of respect, we won't be playing any of our signature tunes, but we will still be playing music for you. And we have a request show later on this afternoon. So for those of you who'd like to listen to music of your choice, all you have to do is send in your request on 838-007-1054. That's 838-007-1054. I will be playing music of your choice from 4:05 p.m. onwards. So send in those requests quickly. Also, I know that the FIFA World Cup is on and a lot of you are glued to your television sets. A lot of you are staying up late at night to watch these games in the United States of America. So go on and tell me who you've been supporting this entire World Cup in your messages to me. Let me know who you're supporting. Let me know who you think might make the final along with your song requests. I will read out your predictions live on air. So send those in to me as quickly as possible. All right, our first program in our four-part program this afternoon is called Jukebox, where I'm going to be playing you music from the 60s, 70s, and 80s. So I'm going to start off with something that I absolutely love listening to. This is the Commodores with Easy.

That was the Commodores there with Easy. Well, I hope you enjoyed that one as much as I did, because the next one up is Hall & Oates with Private Eyes. And another reminder going out for those of you who'd like to listen to music of your choice, all you have to do is text me at 838-007-1054. That's 838-007-1054 from the hour beginning 4 or 5 p.m. I will be playing music only that you request.

That was a wonderful vocals of one Aretha Franklin there, and that was Think. Aretha Franklin was the first lady to be nominated, or to be inducted rather, into the Rock and Roll Hall of Fame. The first ever lady to have that achievement was the Queen of Soul, that is Aretha Franklin. All right, moving on, we've got 15 minutes left in the jukebox session, that where I'm going to be playing you music from the 60s, 70s, and 80s. But like I keep saying, for those of you who like to listen to music of your choice, all you got to do is send in your request to 838-007-1054. That's 838-007-1054. I've also asked for those of you who have been watching the FIFA World Cup to send in your predictions for the rest of the World Cup. Who do you think might be the winner? Who have you been supporting through this World Cup? Let me know. I will read out your predictions live on air along with your request. For the next song, I've got Cliff Richards with Please Don't Tease.

And then your predictions for the rest of the World Cup. Who do you think might be the winner? Who have you been supporting through this World Cup? Let me know. I will read out your predictions live on air along with your request. For the next song, I've got Cliff Richards with Please Don't Tease.

Well, I hope that song got your feet tapping just a little bit there. That was Please Don't Tease by Cliff Richard. Next up, I've got something equally up-tempo. This is by the Cordettes, and it's called Mr. Sandman.

That was Mr. Sandman by the Cordettes. You might have recognized that very familiar rhythm of the song, because the song has been heavily sampled and featured in movies and shows such as Back to the Future, Stranger Things, and Deadpool as well. Right, that was Mr. Sandman, like I said, by the Cordettes. Next up, I'm giving you the Noisettes with Never Forget You.

That was a noise that's there with Never Forget You. I'm sure if your feet weren't already tapping, that one would have got them tapping. Right, I've got 5 minutes of time left in the first part of this afternoon Western music segment on Rainbow FM 105.4. So I can probably give you one more song before we move to our next program, which is the RJ's Choice Show. But before we do that, one more time, I'd like to remind you that if you'd like to listen to music of your choice,

I will be playing music of your choice from the hour beginning 4 or 5 p.m. So send in those requests to me on 838-007-1054. That's 838-007-1054. That being said, and because it's football season, I also want to know what your predictions are for the rest of this FIFA Football World Cup. So tell me who you think might win the World Cup in your messages to me. Tell me who you've been supporting through the World Cup as well. I will read out your messages on air along with the song that you've requested. All right, next up, one last song to go in this segment. Here's the Steve Miller Band with The Joker.

Well, that was the Steve Miller Band there with The Joker. All right, it's 3 p.m. here in the studio with me, and it's time to switch to our second program on this four-part Western music segment on Rainbow FM 105.4. Like I said earlier, my name is Sully, and I have approximately 2.5 hours of music to go to play for you. And from the hour beginning 4.05 p.m., I'm going to be playing music only that you request. So send in those requests to me as quickly as you can on 838-007-1054. I've already got a few requests and I've lined them up. I've kept them ready for you. But also tell me who you're supporting for this FIFA World Cup. Tell me what your predictions are and who you've been supporting through this FIFA World Cup so I can read them out live on air and play them along with your song. Right. Like I said, time for our second program. The second program is called RJ's Choice, where I'm going to be featuring music of my choice for the next hour or so. And after that, I will be playing music of your choice. So for this hour, I'm going to be playing you all kinds of music, all kinds of genres. I'm going to be playing you some old music, some more recent music. And like I said, I'm going to go through genres just so that there's something in it for everybody. And a lot of these songs are songs that I generally listen to fairly regularly. I absolutely love them, and I hope that you do as well. The first song I'm going to be playing is something by Tame Impala, and this one's called Dracula.

Well, that song was called The Adults Are Talking, and that was by The Strokes. Right, next up, I've got something by Avicii. This one is Wake Me Up.

That was Avicii there with Wake Me Up. Next up, I've got The Counting Crows with Mr. Jones. But before we get into that song, yet another reminder going out to all of you who'd like to listen to music of your choice to send in your request to 838-007-1054. That's 838-007-1054 from the hour beginning 4-5 p.m. I will be playing music only that you send in to me. All right, I've got another 13 minutes left before we take a short break and listen to the news headlines in Konkani. We then have a half an hour sponsored program that will play right up till 4 p.m., which is when we listen to the news in Hindi. That'll be a relay from Delhi, and then we move straight into our request program. So another 13 or so minutes of music left to play in the second segment. That's the RJ's Choice segment on this sultry Monday afternoon.

That was the Counting Crows with Mr. Jones. All right, another 8 minutes to go. I've got a couple of songs lined up. The first of which is a song by an artist that recently played in Mumbai at the Lollapalooza Festival. Created absolute waves in the crowd

That was Young Blood there with Zombie. We've got one last song to go before we listen to the news headlines in Konkani. So I'm going to give you a foot tapper. This one's Cardi B featuring Bad Bunny and J Balvin, and it's called I Like It.

And she would like to dedicate this particular song to RJ Priyanka, who's not on air today, but it's RJ Priyanka's birthday today. And she'd like to wish RJ Priyanka a very, very happy birthday. She also says, may God give RJ Priyanka the strength and wisdom to smoothly surmount all the challenges life brings her. All right, RJ Priyanka, I hope you are listening in. And if you are, a very, very happy birthday to you. This song goes out from Merlin to you. And this is Jim Reeves with May the Good Lord.

And that was an absolute classic there. That was Frank Sinatra with My Way. Carmo in the UK requested for that song. Well, Carmo, I hope you were listening in, and I hope you enjoyed that song as much as I enjoyed listening to it. The next request is from Merlin in Panjim.

That deep baritone voice could only belong to the one, the only Jim Reeves. That was May the Good Lord, and that was asked for by Merlin in Panjim and dedicated to RJ Priyanka for her birthday. Right, moving on, I've got Kunal who's asked for Money, Money, Money by ABBA up next. Kunal, I hope you're listening into this one. Here's Money, Money, Money by ABBA.

Oh, that was Money, Money, Money by ABBA. That song was asked for by Kunal. Kunal, I hope you were listening in and I hope you enjoyed that song. For all those of you who are currently tuned in and you'd like to listen to music of your choice, all you got to do is send me a WhatsApp message to 838-007-1054. I repeat that, that's 838-007-1054. I will be playing music of your choice all the way up till 5:05 p.m. So send in those requests. I've got requests lined up. They're coming in thick and fast. So for those of you who haven't already sent in those requests, please do so. Next up, I've got a song for Cornelio. And Cornelio would like to listen to Ring Ring by ABBA. Looks like ABBA is a very popular choice today. Cornelio would like to listen to Ring Ring by ABBA. He also dedicates the song to RJ Priyanka. And he says that Argentina are going to be winning this World Cup and that he's been supporting them from the start of the tournament. Well, good luck to you, Cornelio. Let's hope that your prediction comes true. But in the meantime, here's your song. This is Ring Ring by ABBA.

That was ABBA with Ring Ring. That song was for Cornelio in Raya. And Cornelio said that he wanted to dedicate it to RJ Priyanka. RJ Priyanka, there are lots of wishes and dedications pouring in for you today. So I hope you're listening in, and I hope you're enjoying your day as well. All right, next up, I've got Jay in Santa Cruz, and he'd like to dedicate a song to his friend of 45 years. His friend Carlito is celebrating his birthday today, so he'd like to wish Carlito a very, very happy birthday. And like I just mentioned, they've been friends for 45 years, and that's a very, very special kind of friendship, I would imagine, to have a friend for 45 years. All right, he'd like to listen to John Denver and Country Roads. I see we're going down a very nostalgic path of music today, and I'm not complaining about it. I absolutely love it. Here's John Denver with Country Roads. Carlito, I hope you're listening in. This song goes out to you.

That was Country Roads by John Denver. I see we're playing classic after classic after classic on this request program. So keep those requests coming. I'm more than happy to play any song that you ask me for. All right. Like I said, that song was for Jay from Santa Cruz. He requested it for his friend Carlito, who celebrates his birthday today. So once again, Carlito, I hope you're listening in. Very, very happy birthday to you. Next up, Julie Silvera from Bombay would like to dedicate a song to her friends who are visiting Goa. Her friends are Cynthia, her husband Braz, and their son Avalon. And she's dedicated the Andrew sisters' rum and Coca-Cola to them. I hope all of you are listening into this one. Please have a lovely time listening to this song. Here's the Andrew sisters with rum and Coca-Cola.

The Andrews Sisters there with Rum and Coca-Cola. That was such a fun song to listen to. I'd never heard that before, so thank you, Julie, for requesting that one. Julie, all the way in Bombay, a very, very regular listener, along with Merlin, Carmo, John, and a couple of others. So thank you so much for listening in. Thank you so much for requesting these songs. It's a lot of fun playing these songs for you and reading your messages. Next up, I've got Lewis, who'd like to dedicate a song to Amy, Joshua, Blanche, Cecilia, Kennedy, Nicholas, Rui, and Ruby.

That's Tina Turner there with Private Dancer. That song was asked for by Lewis and dedicated to Amy, Joshua, Blanche, Cecilia, Kennedy, Nicholas, Rui, and Ruby. Next up, John Philip would like to dedicate a song to his son Joel and daughter Alexandra. And he's asked for Famous Friends by Chris Young featuring Kane Brown. Here's Famous Friends and John, Joel, and Alexandra. I hope all three of you are listening into this one. Enjoy.

Well, we went down the country route for that particular song that was Famous Friends. Well, I hope all of you enjoyed that song. Next up, I've got John DiCuna from Shiroda, who'd like to listen to Stony by Lobo. John, I hope you're listening into this one. Here's Stony by Lobo.

That was Stony by Lobo and John DiCona in Shiroda. I hope you were listening into that one, and I hope you enjoyed that one as well. It's been a while since I've listened to anything by Lobo, and Stony takes me way back to when I was a child. I used to listen to that song all the time growing up, so thank you, John, for dedicating that one. Sorry, requesting that song. That was Stony by Lobo. Next up, Benny Colasso in Vasco would like to listen to another song by Jim Reeves. And she'd like to listen to How Can I Write on Paper? So here's Jim Reeves.

That was Jim Reeves there with How Can I Write on Paper. That song was for Benny Colasso in Vasco. Next up, Nupur in Parra would like to dedicate a song by the Beatles to Siddharth Bandal. And I imagine both of them are listening into this together. So Siddharth, I hope you enjoy this one. This is Can't Buy Me Love by the Beatles.

That was the Beatles there with Money Can't Buy Me Love. That song went out to Siddharth Bandal. Well, I hope Nupur and Bandal, you both enjoy that song as much as I enjoy listening to it. Well, I enjoy listening to anything by the Beatles. So thank you for requesting that song. Next up, Lorraine DeMello in Mapsa would like to listen to Billy Joel's Honesty. So here's Honesty, Billy Joel, Lorraine, enjoy the song.

Well, this has been an hour of classics. There's been banger after banger from 4 or 5 p.m. And that's all due and down to all of you listening in. So thank you for requesting all of these wonderful songs that have played over the last 45, 50 minutes or so. That was Honesty by Billy Joel, and Lorraine DeMello in Mapsa had requested for that one. Next up, Elvis in the UK would like to dedicate a song to all the fans of the England national football team. And he would like to listen to Wonderwall by Oasis. He says this one goes out to Lynn Stell and Julie Silvera and his friends Apollo and Connie in Naveli. Elvis, I hope you're listening into this one. Here's an English classic, Wonderwall by the Oasis.

0: That was Oasis with Wonderwall, and that song was asked for by Elvis in the UK and dedicated it to all the fans of the English national football team who will be contesting a semi-final in the World Cup against Argentina. All right, with that being said, I apologize for all of you who've sent in your requests that I can't play any more requests. I've got one more song lined up, but before that, we will take a very short pause and listen to the news headlines in Konkani.
1: नमस्कार, या सात काय मुखेल खबरो. भारत टेक्स 2026 हो भारताचो सगळ्यात वडलो संसारीक टेक्सटाईल इव्हेंट फाल्या नवी दिल्लीच्या भारत मंडपमात सुरू जातलो. नागरिकत्व थारावपाची वा मनशाक विदेशी घोषित करपाची 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खबरो.
0: A very good evening to all of you who've just tuned in. This is Rainbow FM 105.4 and my name is Sully. We're almost at the end of our request program. For those of you who've been listening, and thank you so much for staying tuned. We're almost at the end of our request program, so I've got one more song left to play before we take a very short break and listen to the news in English, which will be a relay from Delhi. So like I said, one last song to play. The next song has been asked for by Allison, and she'd like to dedicate this one to her friend Sharon. Sharon celebrates her birthday today, and Allison would like to wish Sharon a very, very happy birthday. So Sharon, I hope you're listening in. A very, very happy birthday to you. This song goes out to you. This is The Knack with My Sharona.

0: And that was The Knack there with My Sharona. That song was asked for by Allison, and she dedicated it to her friend Sharon, who celebrates her birthday today. So very, very happy birthday to you, Sharon. I hope you have an absolutely fantastic day. And that, unfortunately, brings us to the end of our request program on this Monday afternoon. We're going to switch to the news in English, which is a relay from Delhi, and then come back for our last program, which is World Music.
1: This is Akashvani, the news read by Saira Mujtaba. The Supreme Court today ruled that the process of determining citizenship or declaring an individual a foreigner must be carried out through a fair, lawful and reasonable process. The Apex Court was hearing a batch of petitions filed by 27 people who had been declared foreigners by the foreigners' tribunals in Assam. The Supreme Court set aside the judgments of the Guwahati High Court that had upheld declarations of 27 appellants as foreigners. A bench of Justice Vikram Nath and Justice Sandeep Mehta acknowledged that the state has a legitimate and compelling interest in ensuring that those not legally entitled to Indian citizenship do not obtain it through false claims, misuse of legal process or delay, but stressed that due process must prevail. Supreme Court today directed the Special Investigation Team or SIT constituted by the Uttar Pradesh government to submit a status report on alleged misappropriation of donations in Ram Janmabhoomi Temple. The court also issued notice to the Union Government, the Uttar Pradesh government and the Sri Ram Janmabhoomi Tirth Kshetra Trust on petitions seeking a CBI probe into alleged embezzlement of donations meant for the Ayodhya Ram Mandir. A bench headed by Chief Justice of India Surya Kant and Justices Joy Malia Bagchi and V. Mohan heard the petitions. Supreme Court today stayed a Madras High Court order which directed the Tamil Nadu government to ensure that no cow or calf is slaughtered in the state. A bench of Justices Vikram Nath and Sandeep Mehta passed the order while hearing a plea filed by the state.

0: government challenging a May 27 order of the High Court. Defence Minister Rajnath Singh, Union Minister of Road Transport and Highways Nitin Gadkari, along with Uttar Pradesh Chief Minister Yogi Adityanath, inaugurated the Lucknow-Kanpur Expressway this afternoon. The 63-kilometre, 6-lane Lucknow-Kanpur Expressway, with India's second-longest elevated corridor, is also the country's first expressway built with automated and intelligent machine-guided construction technology. The expressway is designed for speeds of up to 120 kilometers per hour and is expected to reduce travel time between Lucknow and Kanpur to just 35 to 45 minutes. India and Japan today reiterated their commitment to promote a free, open and rules-based Indo-Pacific region. During the 8th Defense Policy Dialogue held in Tokyo, Japan, the two countries held comprehensive discussions on the prevailing regional and global security environment and exchanged views on issues of mutual interest. The Indian delegation was led by Defence Secretary Rajesh Kumar Singh, and the Japanese delegation was led by Vice Minister of Defence for International Affairs Kano Koji. India's largest global textile event, Bharat Tex 2026, will begin tomorrow at Bharat Mandapam in New Delhi. The four-day event will showcase India's growing global leadership in textiles, fashion, sustainability, technology, innovation, investment and international trade. It will bring together manufacturers, exporters, global buyers, investors, policymakers, international delegations, artisans, startups and technology providers. The mortal remains of the 15 Indian tourists who lost their lives in the boat capsize incident near Phu Quoc Island in Vietnam will be repatriated from Ho Chi Minh City to India today by Vietnam Airlines flight. The Indian Embassy in Vietnam, in a social media post, said the flight is scheduled to depart from Ho Chi Minh City at 6 p.m. local time and is expected to arrive at Mumbai's Chhatrapati Shivaji Maharaj International Airport at 9:35 p.m. Indian Standard Time. Iran's Islamic Revolutionary Guard Corps, or IRGC, has claimed responsibility for missile and drone strikes on U.S. military bases in Jordan, Bahrain and Kuwait as part of its ongoing Eye for an Eye operation. The attacks were described as retaliation for recent U.S. strikes on Iranian military targets. According to Iran's state news agency, the operation targeted the Prince Hassan Air Base in Jordan, Sheikh Isa Air Base in Bahrain and Ali al-Salem and Ahmad al-Jaber Air Bases in Kuwait. In women's cricket, Indian team led by Harmanpreet Kaur records a historic win in one-off test at the Lord's. India defeated England by 270 runs a short while ago. And benchmark domestic equity indices ended with minor gains today, reflecting a subdued trading session. The Sensex edged up 47 points to close at 77,616. The Nifty added 4 points to settle at 24,211. And that is the end of this news bulletin.
1: Once again, a very good evening to all of you who've just tuned in. This is Rainbow FM 105.4. My name is Sully, and I've got approximately 20 minutes of music left to play for you. This is the fourth and final segment of our four-part program on this Monday afternoon. This is the world music program where I'm going to be playing you music from around the world in different languages. Some of it might be in English, but a lot of it is very entertaining and very dancey. So for those of you at home, keep those dancing shoes ready. For those of you in your cars driving around, please listen to the music and enjoy it and drive safely. I'm going to start off this session with something in Swahili. This is Malaika by Boney M.

Aya Nakamura there with Jaja. Another 13 minutes to go before we shift programming. So I've got a very, very, very dancey song up next. Here's Daddy Yankee with Gasolina.

Well, that Yankee there with Gasolina. And if that song got your feet tapping, the next one, I guarantee you, will do the same. For those of you at home, for those of you not doing any work with heavy machinery or driving a car, please listen and enjoy the music. For those of you seated at home, you might want to get up for the next song. This one is called Jerusalem.

Oh, Jerusalem are there by Master Keji and Nom Sebo. Well, I hope you enjoyed that one. Another couple of songs coming up before we have to change programming before our English language segment on Rainbow FM 105.4 on this Monday afternoon ends. So here's Los Lobos with La Bamba.

That was Los Lobos there with La Bamba. All right, and that unfortunately brings us to the end of our program. I've got one last song for you to play. But for now, this is RJ Sully signing out. I will catch you on Rainbow FM 105.4 another time, hopefully soon. I'd love to play a request for you one more time. But for now, we will be playing one more English song and then heading into a Marathi program. I will leave you in the very capable hands of RJ Kapila for the Marathi program. But like I said, one last song to play. Have a great evening, everybody, and stay tuned to Rainbow FM 105.4. See you soon. Here's Sheb Khalid with C'est La Vie, only because it's World Cup season.

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3: 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Additional Sessions Judge Praveen Singh was hearing the case against a total of 11 accused, including Hussain, and convicted five of them. The court found Tahir Hussain guilty under the charges of promoting enmity, rioting, assault, criminal force, and murder. The case pertains to an FIR registered at Dayalpur police station on the complaint of Ravinder Kumar, father of Ankit Sharma. In his complaint, Ravinder Kumar alleged that his son was murdered by the then AAP councillor Hussain and others. India's total exports during April to June this year is estimated at over $232 billion, registering a positive growth of 11.37% as compared to the same period last year. Commerce and Industry Ministry said that the total exports for June this year is estimated at $73.45 billion, registering a positive growth of 9.48% as compared to the same month last year. The ministry said the total imports, merchandise and services combined for June this year is estimated at $88.76 billion, registering a positive growth of over 26% as compared to the same month last year. Defence Minister Rajnath Singh, Union Minister of Road Transport and Highways Nitin Gadkari, along with Uttar Pradesh Chief Minister Yogi Adityanath, inaugurated the Lucknow-Kanpur Expressway this afternoon. The 63-kilometre six-lane Lucknow-Kanpur Expressway, with India's second longest elevated corridor, is also the country's first expressway built with automated and intelligent machine-guided construction technology. The expressway is designed for speeds of up to 120 km per hour and is expected to reduce travel time between Lucknow and Kanpur to just 35 to 45 minutes. Commerce and Industry Minister Piyush Goyal today dismissed media reports of a deadlock in India-US trade talks, calling them as completely false, baseless and misleading. In a social media post, Mr. Goyal said, India and the US teams are fully engaged for a trade pact that is balanced, commercially meaningful and delivers tangible benefits for businesses, farmers, workers and consumers. He said he had a fantastic meeting with US trade representative Jamieson Greer in New Delhi last month in this regard. Commerce and Industry Minister Piyush Goyal today began his official engagements in Spain by meeting first Vice President of the Government of Spain and Minister of Economy, Trade and Business Carlos Cuerpo Caballero. In a social media post, Mr. Goyal said that they had productive discussions on strengthening the India-Spain economic partnership through greater trade, investment and technology collaboration. In Tamil Nadu, six people were killed in a bus accident at Melur near Madurai today. The incident occurred at Kottambatti Road, where two buses collided head-on. Seven passengers who suffered severe injuries and 15 passengers who sustained minor injuries were admitted to the hospital. The police have ordered an inquiry into the incident.

0: In a tragic incident in Maharashtra's Pune district, three women pilgrims of the revered Ashadi Wari were killed and seven others were injured after a truck ran through a group of pilgrims walking on Saswad Jejuri Road this morning. According to preliminary information, the driver of the truck carrying workaries from Nanded district lost control of the vehicle near Bhelsar Toll Plaza and ran over multiple workaries who were undertaking the pilgrimage by foot from Sangli. The mortal remains of the 15 Indian tourists who lost their lives in the boat capsized incident near Phu Quoc Island in Vietnam will be repatriated from Ho Chi Minh City to India by Vietnam Airlines flight this evening. The Indian Embassy in Vietnam, in a social media post, said the flight is expected to arrive at Mumbai's Chhatrapati Shivaji Maharaj International Airport at 9:35 p.m. Indian Standard Time. The United States and Iran have each claimed control of the Strait of Hormuz following a weekend of escalating attacks across West Asia. The United States has said it carried out overnight strikes on several Iranian military targets, including air defense systems, coastal radar sites, missile and drone facilities, and small naval vessels. In women's cricket, Indian team led by Harmanpreet Kaur today recorded a historic win in a one-off test against host England at the Lord's. India defeated England comfortably by 270 runs in the first ever women's test held at Lord's, chasing a target of 457 runs. The hosts were all out for 186 in the second innings before lunch on day four. And that is the end of this news bulletin.
1: सशक्त आणि निरोगी जीण अपनावपाक
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This is Akashvani, and I'm Saira Mujtaba with the news at 9. The headlines. India and US engage for balanced and commercially meaningful trade pact, says Commerce and Industry Minister Piyush Goyal, dismisses media reports of deadlock in trade talks. India's total exports jumps over $232 billion, registering growth of 11.37% during first quarter of current fiscal. Former AAP leader Tahir Hussain and four others convicted for killing of IB officer during 2020 Delhi riots. The US and Iran exchange another wave of strikes as dispute over control of Strait of Hormuz raises tension in the region. In cricket, India scripts history beating England by 270 runs in first ever women's test at the Lords. And 16 Indian boxers enter finals at Asian Under-19 and Under-23 championships in Jakarta. And now the news in detail. Commerce and Industry Minister Piyush Goyal today dismissed media reports of a deadlock in India-US trade talks, calling them as completely false, baseless and misleading. In a social media post, Mr. Goyal said, India and the US teams are fully engaged for a trade pact that is balanced, commercially meaningful and delivers tangible benefits for businesses, farmers, workers and consumers. He said he had a fantastic meeting with US Trade Representative Jamieson Greer in New Delhi last month in this regard. Mr. Goyal said both sides reaffirmed their commitment to an agreement that is balanced, commercially meaningful and delivers tangible benefits for businesses, farmers, workers and consumers in both the countries. He asserted that their teams remain fully engaged in achieving the objective. Meanwhile, Mr. Goyal today began his official engagements in Spain by meeting first Vice President of the Government of Spain and Minister of Economy, Trade and Business, Carlos Cuerpo Caballero. In a social media post, Mr. Goyal said that they had productive discussions on strengthening the India-Spain economic partnership through greater trade, investment and technology collaboration. He added that both sides also exchanged views on the India-EU FTA and explored ways to deepen business ties and expand India's commercial engagement with Spain as a valued partner. Mr. Goyal is currently on a 5-day visit to Spain, Belgium and Finland from today. India's total exports during April to June this year is estimated at over $232 billion, registering a positive growth of 11.37% as compared to the same period last year. Commerce and Industry Ministry said that the total exports for June this year is estimated at $73.45 billion, registering a positive growth of 9.48% as compared to the same month last year. The major drivers of merchandise exports growth in June include gems and jewelry, engineering goods, organic and inorganic chemicals, electronic goods and rice. The electronic goods exports increased by around 19% from $4.14 billion in June last year to $4.93 billion in June this year. India's retail inflation accelerated to 4.38% year-on-year in June, breaching the Reserve Bank of India's midpoint target. The June inflation reading was moderately higher than the 3.93% recorded in May. Retail inflation continued to rise for the sixth consecutive month under the new Consumer Price Index or CPI series. According to data released by the Ministry of Statistics and Programme Implementation, inflation in rural areas edged up to 4.74%, while in urban regions it rose to 3.92%. Food inflation rate based on the All India Consumer Food Price Index stood at 5.32% last month, up from 4.78% in the preceding month. A Delhi court today convicted former Aam Aadmi Party councillor Tahir Hussain and four others for the killing of Intelligence Bureau officer Ankit Sharma during the 2020 Northeast Delhi riots. Additional Sessions Judge Praveen Singh was hearing the case against a total of 11 accused, including Hussain, and convicted five of them. The court found Tahir Hussain guilty under the charges of promoting enmity, rioting, assault, criminal force and murder. The case pertains to an FIR registered at Dayalpur Police Station on the complaint of Ravinder Kumar, father of Ankit Sharma. In his complaint, Ravinder Kumar alleged that his son was murdered by the then AAP councillor Hussain and others. Hussain was suspended by the Aam Aadmi Party after his name came up in the case. On 24th March 2023, a Delhi court framed charges against Hussain and 10 others. Defence Minister Rajnath Singh and Union Minister of Road Transport and Highways Nitin Gadkari

0: Gadkari, along with Uttar Pradesh Chief Minister Yogi Adityanath, today inaugurated the Lucknow-Kanpur Expressway. Before the inauguration of the Lucknow-Kanpur Expressway, all these leaders inspected the expressway in Unnao. Later, they came back by the same expressway and participated in the function at Sainik School in Lucknow, where projects worth 4,850 crore rupees were launched today, which includes inauguration of the expressway and four-lane construction of a part of Lucknow-Hardoi Highway, along with laying of the foundation stone of a flyover in Lucknow. A report.
1: The 63-kilometer, 6-lane Lucknow-Kanpur Expressway is expected to reduce travel time between Lucknow and Kanpur to just 35 to 45 minutes. A car journey between the two cities will cost ₹275, and two-wheelers and three-wheelers are not allowed on it. It's also country's first expressway built with automated and intelligent machine-guided construction technology, which is used in countries like America and Germany. Equipped with AI-based speed enforcement, emergency call boxes at every 2 kilometers, and two integrated 24/7 control rooms, the expressway is designed for speeds of up to 120 km per hour, and it has no toll barrier. Earlier, Union Minister Nitin Gadkari began his engagements with a high-level review meeting at the Chief Minister's official residence on Kalidas Marg Road. The meeting was attended by senior officials from the Ministry of Road Transport and Highways, the National Highway Authority of India NHAI, and the UP government. They reviewed the progress of ongoing and proposed national highway projects. Sushil Chandra Tiwari, Akashwani News, Lucknow.
0: The Joint Parliamentary Committee, JPC, examining the proposed One Nation, One Election framework today, held discussion with various stakeholders and experts from various fields in Lucknow. The committee is on a two-day visit to the state as part of its nationwide consultations. The committee member and BJP Lok Sabha MP Anurag Thakur said that the committee held discussions with senior state government officials, the chief electoral officer, bankers and members of the legal fraternity to gather their views on the proposed electoral reform. Tomorrow, the committee is scheduled to meet representatives from political parties and other political stakeholders to seek their opinions on the concept of simultaneous elections across the country. An Ayodhya court today extended the judicial custody of all 8 accused in the alleged donation irregularities case of Sri Ram Temple by another 14 days. Additional District and Sessions Judge Pratibha Narayan ordered that the accused be produced before the court again on 27th of July. SIT has also intensified its investigation by questioning Santosh Dubey, president of Dharmasena, through video conferencing for nearly an hour. During the interaction, investigators sought detailed information regarding the allegations made by Dubey and the evidence available in support of his claims. Dubey said the SIT had requested certain documents from him, which he has since submitted to the investigating team. Supreme Court today directed the centre to place on record within 2 weeks the rules framed under the Bharatiya Vayu Yan Adhiniyam 2024, a legislation intended to modernize the country's civil aviation framework. Hearing a PIL, a bench of Justices Vikram Nath and Sandeep Mehta asked the centre to submit the rules before the court in a sealed cover, regardless of whether they have been laid before Parliament. The counsel appearing for the centre informed the bench that the draft rules are ready and they are in the process of translation. The counsel said the rules have to be placed before Parliament. The top court posted the matter for further hearing on 3rd of August. Union Communications Minister Jyotiraditya Scindia has said that Bharat Sanchar Nigam Limited or BSNL has provisionally posted around 10% increase in revenue from operations in the first quarter of financial year 2026-27. Speaking to media after the strategic review and planning meet of BSNL in New Delhi today, Mr. Scindia said as far as the total revenue is concerned, directly from business operations, there is about a 10% increase in revenue over last year.
2: Provisionally, we're looking at a 10% increase in earnings over first quarter 25-26 versus first quarter 26-27. Last year, first quarter, it was about 4,000 crores odd. We have closed first quarter this year at 4,418 crores, which is an increase of roughly 401 crore, roughly about 10%. This is purely income from services, so other operating income is not included.
0: One Assam Rifles personnel was killed and four others were injured in a suspected improvised explosive device or IED blast at Kopanala near Shukhovi in Shumo Kedima district today. Director General of Police Rupin Sharma confirmed this to Akashwani News Kohima. Mr. Sharma said the blast is suspected to have originated from an auto rickshaw. However, he added that authorities

0: have launched an investigation into the incident and further details are awaited. This is Akashvani giving you the news. For quick news updates around the clock, follow us on our X handle at AI News Alerts. And for details of these stories and more, log on to our website www.newsonair.gov.in and download the News on AI app. The United States and Iran have each claimed control of the Strait of Hormuz following a weekend of escalating attacks across West Asia, raising fresh concerns over regional security and efforts to revive diplomacy. The latest escalation began after Iran struck a container ship in the Strait of Hormuz off the coast of Oman yesterday. Since then, no commercial vessels have passed through the strategic waterway, a key route for global oil and gas shipments. U.S. President Donald Trump has issued a scathing warning against Iran, claiming to take over the critical chokehold, the Strait of Hormuz, while condemning Tehran for dishonoring the ceasefire agreement amid the ongoing unrest.
1: We had a deal. It was a done deal. And then they broke it. They always break it. We've had 10 deals with these people. And so we're just going to hit them very hard. And we're going to keep the strait. And we'll probably run it. We'll become the guardian of the strait. When we do that, we're going to be reimbursed because the other nations are very wealthy. They're on our side. And we can't be expected to do that for nothing, unlike we had for many years.
0: Meanwhile, Iran in turn said it targeted U.S. military bases in Jordan, Bahrain and Kuwait, as well as radar installations in Oman. Union Finance Minister Nirmala Sitharaman has called upon public sector banks to further intensify outreach to the NRI diaspora and introduce innovative deposit products. Ms. Sitharaman said this while interacting with managing directors and chief executive officers of banks, public financial institutions on the foreign currency non-resident bank deposits and overseas foreign currency borrowing swap initiatives in New Delhi today. She also emphasized for enhanced NRI outreach to sustain mobilization momentum. During the interaction, MDs and CEOs of the banks and public financial institutions apprised the minister of the progress under the RBI's swap facility schemes. India Meteorological Department IMD has forecast heavy to very heavy rainfall over Bihar and Orissa till tomorrow. A report.
2: The weather department said that monsoon trough at mean sea level continues to pass through Sriganganagar, Hisar, Muradabad, Gorakhpur, Muzaffarpur, Balorghat and then east-southeastwards to Manipur. As per IMD, hot and humid weather conditions are likely to prevail over Odisha, Tamil Nadu, Puducherry and Karaikal tomorrow, while coastal Andhra Pradesh is expected to experience heat wave conditions. In Delhi, IMD has forecast partially cloud sky and strong surface winds tomorrow. According to the IMD, maximum temperature is expected to hover around 36 to 38 degrees Celsius. While minimum temperature will be around 28 degrees Celsius in the national capital. Akshit Vaidyan, Akashwani News, Delhi.
0: In women's cricket, Indian team led by Harmanpreet Kaur today recorded a historic win in one-off test against host England at the Lords. India defeated England comfortably by 270 runs in first ever women's test held at Lords. Chasing a target of 457 runs, the hosts were all out for 186 in their second innings before lunch on day 4. For India, Sneh Rana took 4 wickets while Sayali Sadghare, Kranti Gaur and Deepti Sharma bagged 2 wickets each. India had declared the second innings at 341 for 7 yesterday at the stroke of tee, giving a target of 457 runs. Indian boxers remained a strong force at the Asian Under-19 and Under-23 championships, with 16 of them advancing to the finals across men's and women's categories in Jakarta. In the Under-19 women's category, 8 boxers reached finals today. Earlier in the Under-23 women's category, 5 Indian boxers progressed to the finals. In the Under-23 men's category, 3 Indian boxers advanced to the finals. India also added 7 bronze from semi-final finishes. And now, before we end the bulletin, the headlines once again. India and US engaged for balanced and commercially meaningful trade pact, says Commerce and Industry Minister Piyush Goyal, dismisses media reports of deadlock in trade talks. India's total exports jumps over $232 billion, registering growth of 11.37% during first quarter of current fiscal. Former AAP leader Tahir Hussain and 4 others convicted for killing of IB officer during 2020 Delhi riots. The US and Iran exchange another wave of strikes as dispute over control of Strait of Hormuz raises tension in the region. In cricket, India scripts history beating England by 270 runs in first ever women's test at the Lords. And 16 Indian boxers enter finals at Asian Under-19 and Under-23 championships in Jakarta. That's all in the news at 9. Good night.

Well, greetings everybody on the 14th day of Monday, the 14th of July. Welcome everybody, my name is Jeffers and I'm going to be taking you right up until the tickety-tock-tock of 12 o'clock. So be with me everybody while I take you on an excursion. Music of yesteryears and this hour right up until 10 o'clock. And of course it's RJ's Choice from 10:05 onwards. And if you like your jazz from 11:10 onwards, keep it right here on the Nation Station 105.4 FM Rainbow, everybody. We're kicking things off by taking you into the early 70s with this one, December of 1963. Oh, what a night!

Music of yesteryear's signature tunes of the Doobie Brothers. Keep it right here, everybody. If you're just tuned in, my name is Jeffers. Good evening.

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This used to be the signature tune in FM Rainbow until they've now changed it to fit in the times right here on FM Rainbow. Thank you for giving me company, the Doobie Brothers. They were the classic sound of times that time. Moving on from more happier tunes, are you ready to rock and roll with these? They call themselves Pirates of the Mississippi, Honky Tonk Blues.

Britain tune out there to make you kind of sway in your living rooms. Now, for the first time ever, FIFA World Cup final halftime show. Can you beat this? For the first time, FIFA World Cup is getting a Super Bowl style halftime show. Now, you don't need to miss it, everybody. On the 20th morning, that's 12:30 in the morning, or should I say international time, 19th of July, is the finals. But of course, we in India should be watching it at 12:30 early in the morning. Well, then you'll have to either sleep for a few hours, but put the alarm for 12:30. Madonna, Shakira, Justin Bieber, BTS, Burna Boy, and get this, Coldplay. All of them will appear in that 11-minute set that's going to happen during the halftime. For the first time, they've curated this. In fact, Coldplay, very own Chris Martin is curating this. So yes, you need to kind of be there for that one. It's going to be rather crazy. Yesterday, once more, the show, 26 minutes after 9 o'clock. Eddie Raven, in a letter to you, good evening.

doing his thing, a letter to you. Now, I do not know if it's about you, but I am totally into the FIFA World Cup this time. And I tell you, watched every single match, of course, since the quarters. Yes, every single bit, actually from the round of 16, I've been watching them. But can you believe it? First time since 1980. Can you believe this is a repeat of what the four teams that have reached the semi-finals? France, Spain, England, Argentina. Wow, I say. All four champions, they've held the World Cup at least once. But yes, here they are again. The same lineup happened in 1980. So yes, we're going to be witnessing France versus Spain. It's going to be pure European football royalty. England versus Argentina. Now, that's a rivalry with plenty of history. Remember the hand of God with Maradona. I was going to say Madonna. Wow. Four giants, two spots in the final. It doesn't get much bigger than this. So yes, if there's anything that I'm going to ask you to watch about World Cup, it's going to be historical. These three matches really, really can't be missed. Meanwhile, we are kind of sprinkling it up with a whole lot of good music.

Rocking to the rhythm of no rain in Goa. Well, there are the rains. It's becoming rather hot, and I really empathize with all our farmers out there. I know there are saplings put for growth, but yes, they should be drying up by now. Sad, let's pray back again so that we get them rains again. Coming back to what's keeping all of us busy, possibly the World Cup. Who do we look out for? Mbappe? Can actually anybody stop him? I wonder, Lionel Messi. Well, hardly the goat for me. Still breaking records and still chasing another World Cup. Jude Bellingham, England's midfield engine. Lamine Yamal, the teenager lighting up the tournament. For me, I'm going to predict it. It should be Argentina-France final, just like it was in 2022. You never know what happens here. We're keeping the music yesteryears on this show. We call yesterday once more, 38 minutes after 9 o'clock, everybody. It's RJ's Choice after 10.

Well, keeping in the football fever right here on 105.4 FM Rainbow. What are your predictions? I say it's France versus Argentina, a rematch of the unforgettable 2022 Classic. Now, England, of course, are chasing their first World Cup since 1966. Spain are looking for their number two of their World Cup. France won title number three the third time. Yes, let's find out. And Argentina, well, they're hoping to keep the trophy for another 4 years. Will they be world champions again? Only time will tell.

Well, of course, it's not a jazz hour, but if you like your jazz, do give me company after 10. Here's Harry Connick Jr. In olden days, a glimpse of stocking.

and Rainbow, Harry Connick Jr. Hope you had a wonderful start of the week, everybody. Monday evening, it calls for music from yesteryears. My name is Jefferson, and I'm so glad you've given me company. Yes, it's that kind of jazz kind of feeling today. And of course, we're going very soul and 80s in our music from 10 o'clock onwards, speaking about jazz. Here's the wonderful sounds of Bobby Darin with a classic from him called Moe. We're looking at the late 70s.

Well, I just do hope you enjoy the lyrics of that song, Bobby Darin. Beautiful tune, Mo. If the wife is listening, that was for you. Ah, beautiful, isn't it? Well, taking you to 10 o'clock, everybody, the wonderful sounds of Marvin Gaye. Too busy thinking about my baby, aren't I? See you on the other side of the news in Hindi, everybody. We bring you, of course, we're going to be bringing you RJ's Choice.

0: Welcome, everybody. What's up? What's up? What's up? 5 minutes after 10. Hope you're doing fine, everybody. It's RJ's Choices. The music is more soul, more 80s. Thank you for giving me company. We kick things off with Sugar Hill Gang featuring Bob Sinclair with the Lala song. Jeffers is the name. 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
1: Back in the day when the DJ spun all night. Party parties fun, the MCs come to rock and bless the mic. 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No need to worry, no need to hurry. Them rules are just for you. Come on. People popping and locking, breaking and rocking. Everybody.

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And this is a kind of a party tune played out at Goan wedding bands right here in Goa. Casey and the Sunshine Band. Let's see your hands in the air while we give it up, give it up, give it up.

0: Baby Give It Up, Casey and the Sunshine Band. If things go well, we should have Scully 30 minutes after 10, everybody, to fill us up with words that we can use. For now, we go back to the tune.
1: Nobody but you.

Well, I strongly say when you're courting somebody, you should be having Barry White play in the background. That very strong voice and those wonderful sounds of that only Barry White can provide. Well then, 16 minutes, everybody. And we're bringing in the happy tunes right here on a Monday evening. Are you ready? This is what I mean. I do not know why, but when you play Bonnie M, you feel like it's the weekend. Sunny. And that's what we're facing here in Goa. Can you beat it? It's the monsoons.

105.4 FM Rainbow. You're listening to a song that started off as a soulful ballad in 1966. Would you know that? Well, it was originally not written by Boney M. It's a song written first by an American singer called Bobby Hebb in 1966. Boney M turned it into a disco hit decade later. And of course, we are in 2026 and still dancing to the tunes of Sunny right here on FM. Keeping it soulful, keeping it 80s, Rhythm of the Rain. 20 minutes past 10 o'clock, Scully, in about 10 minutes from now.

wonderful collaboration there. The wonderful sounds of the late Whitney Houston and Clean Bandit on this one. With the 80s and the 90s playing it up right here on the Nation Station. How will I know? We're slowly approaching halfway through the 10 o'clock hour. We should have the lovely Scully that comes in around this time. Meanwhile, speaking about collaborations, here's another one of them. Signature sounds of the 80s, Chaka Khan with Rufus. On the Nation Station, of course, the lovely Scully on the other end of the song, possibly. Ain't nobody, everybody. Thank you for giving me company.

Well, there are some songs which you can distinctly say, yes, these are the songs of the 80s, and this is one of them. We are playing very soul, well, I won't say soulful, but soul genre kind of music right here as the time slowly approaches 30 minutes after 10, which means we need to see that and check the phone lines to see if the wonderful Scully makes her presence.

0: Well, at around this time, Scully usually comes in. Scully, are you there?
1: Hey, hey, hey,
0: Jeff. Hey, hey, hey, Scully. How's it going, Scully?
1: All great on my end, Jeff. What about you?
0: Well, Scully, I like the rains, but for some reason, we're not getting the rains.
1: Yeah, indeed, Jeff. I know what you mean.
0: Yeah, it's...

0: It's a bit hot, and I feel sad for the farmers out there.
1: I can imagine this one. It is a difficult time.
0: It is, right? But Scully, you always come up on air to kind of cheer us up. What have you for us this evening?
1: So, Jeffers, I have three words, of course. Would you like to hear the first one?
0: Please spell out those words for us and enlighten us.
1: Awesome. So the first word is boondoggle.
0: Boondoggle. Boondoggle. It's a big word. Tell us what it means, boondoggle.
1: So boondoggle is spelled as B-O-O-N-D-O-G-G-L-E. Boondoggle. And well, it means...
0: Okay.
1: An unnecessary, wasteful, or fraudulent project or activity that costs a lot of money and doesn't really have a purpose.
0: I know there's quite a few of these white elephants in and around town, isn't it?
1: Indeed, Jasper.
0: Boondoggle, taxpayers' money, could it be?
1: Absolutely.
0: I tell you. Put it in a sentence for us, please.
1: If you just take a trip through Goa, you will see a lot of things that seem a little boondoggle.
0: True that, true that. Do we need them? No, we don't. Did it cost a lot of money? Yes, it did. Whose money? Our money. Moving on. What from boondoggle, what do you have for us?
1: Our next word is skr.
0: Skr. Are you clearing your throat, Scully?
1: No, Jeffers. Let me spell the word for you.
0: Skr. Okay, go for it.
1: So skr is spelled as S-K-I-R-R.
0: That's an interesting letter. Only one vowel in it. Skr. Okay, go for it. Mm-hmm. What's the meaning of it?
1: So, skr could be a noun. And when it's a noun, it is the sound bird being replied.
0: Scully, my apologies. We lost you there for a bit. Can you say that again?
1: So, skr can be a verb, but it can also be a noun.
0: Ah, interesting.
1: So when it's a noun,
0: okay.
1: It means the sound of birds' wings in flight.
0: Ah, okay.
1: So, you know, like the skr of hummingbirds is rhythmic.
0: Ah, they resonate in my house. I live in a little quaint village down close to the airport in the north, and I can hear the skr of wonderful birds early in the morning.
1: That's awesome.
0: That's a nice life.
1: You know what, Jeffers?
0: Go for it.
1: You can also use skr as a verb. So you can say, the bird skrred off. And then you say, the bird moved very quickly or flew away very quickly.
0: Oh, they skr off. Interesting. So one of those few words can be used as a noun or as a verb. Excellent. So we had boondoggle, we had skr. What else do we have?
1: The last word for today is poppin' noddle.
0: As funny as it sounds, but spell it for us.
1: Poppinoddle is spelled as P-O-P-P-I-N-O-D-D-L-E-S.
0: It's got P-P in it and it's got D-D in it. Poppinoddles. Poppinoddles. Tell us the meaning of poppinoddles, please.
1: So poppinoddles is an old word from England, which means a somersault.
0: Ah. Can you poppinoddle?
1: I could when I was much younger.
0: Well, I can pop and noddle, but my arthritis and spondylitis really will act up then.
1: Indeed, I would love to see that.
0: Put a sentence for me, pop and noddle, please.
1: The pasture was so green that she felt like doing a couple pop and noddles all across.
0: That's beautiful. Poppin' noddle. Anyway, Scully, the next time we meet, the world will have another FIFA World Cup champion, I presume.
1: Indeed.
0: So where does your allegiance lie?
1: With any country that is not Argentina.
0: Hey, Scully, you can't do that, Scully. Knock, knock.
1: Who's there?
0: Mess.
1: Messi who?
0: Messi who? Messi who did you say? Messi the goat, the greatest of all time. One more, Scully, knock, knock.
1: Who's there?
0: Owl.
1: Owl who?
0: Yes, they do. See you, Scully. Oh. Good luck, good night.
1: Good night to you too, Jeff.
0: Bye, Scully.

she just say Messi who? How could she? How dare she does that? Messi? I call him the GOAT, the greatest of all times. And thoroughly, it's good times with reliving the 80s and 90s and old soul music. You're chic with good times.

They used to make music that were like 5 minutes, and this particular song is a perfect example of that. Can't believe Diana Ross singing a five. It's had the biggest intro. It had almost a 2 minute intro, and of course, quite a big outro as well. 5 minutes, 21 song. Diana Ross with Arm Coming Out, reliving the 80s and the 90s. Well, another distinctive sound is that of Patti LaBelle. Three quarters of the 10 o'clock hour has this far.

whipping up the hits we are on a Monday evening. By the way, if you like your jazz, more music, less talk from 11:10 onwards. 50 minutes of pure jazz. By the way, speaking of Madonna, she's going to be performing in the halftime of the FIFA World Cup. For the first time ever, FIFA's introduced entertainment like the Super Bowl that usually happens. But yes, it's going to be a star-studded performance. Halfway of the finals. Happens on the 20th morning at 12:30 a.m.

as we slowly approach the final 10 minutes of the 11 o'clock, 10 o'clock hour, let me remind you that on Wednesday morning, 12:30, you're going to be witnessing, of course, one of them historical matches, France versus Spain. Of course, for internationally, it's on Tuesday evening, but for us, we'll get to view it 12:30 a.m. Yes, I'm watching it on Z5. What about you? Dallas Stadium, US of A. 15 July, Wednesday, 12:30.

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1: Trading on truck and right. I heard a dark voice beside of me. And I looked round in

We're slowly approaching 11 o'clock. Taking you there is the wonderful sounds of George Benson, another crossover artist. From pop to jazz, yes, he's quite good and has plenty in his repertoire. Give me the night, and that's what we're giving you. George Benson taking us to 10 o'clock. From 11.05, we have the news in English, and we go back to jazz from 11.10 onwards.

the Komodos. Lionel Richie features in the song Brick House. Of course, he was the distinctive voice of the band Komodos, late 70s, after which he went on his solo routine

I should say thank you to everybody who gave me company right up from 9 o'clock up until now, 11 o'clock, as we a minute after 11. Well, as we say, 11:05, we'll have the news in English. From 11:10, we'll play you nothing but good old jazz. Now, we're breaking routine from the usual soul music that I was playing with this wonderful tune from the Lost Lonely Boys, I say. They made some wonderful tunes. And this one, taking you to the news headlines in English, is Send More Love right here on 105.4 FM Rainbow. So, yes, if you like your jazz, I'd like to see you on the other side, everybody. Lost Lonely Boys, coming up right about now.

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by R.S. Raghu. Commerce and Industry Minister Piyush Goyal today dismissed media reports of a deadlock in India-US trade talks, calling them as completely false, baseless and misleading. In a social media post, Mr. Goyal said, India and the US teams are fully engaged for a trade pact that is balanced, commercially meaningful and delivers tangible benefits for businesses, farmers, workers and consumers. He said, he had a fantastic meeting with the U.S. Trade Representative Jameson Greer in New Delhi last month in this regard. Mr. Goyal said, both sides reaffirmed their commitment to an agreement that is balanced, commercially meaningful and delivers tangible benefits for businesses, farmers, workers and consumers in both the countries. He asserted that their teams remain fully engaged in achieving the objective. Meanwhile, Mr. Piyush Goyal today began his official engagements in Spain by meeting first Vice President of the Government of Spain and Ministry of Economy, Trade and Business, Carlos Cuerpo Caballero. In a social media post, Mr. Goyal said that they had productive discussions on strengthening the Indian-Spain economic partnership through greater trade, investment and technology collaboration. India's total exports during April to June this year is estimated at over $232 billion, registering a positive growth of 11.37% as compared to the same period last year. Commerce and Industry Ministry said that the total exports for June this year is estimated at $73.45 billion, registering a positive growth of 9.48% as compared to the same month last year. The major drivers of merchandise exports growth in

include gems and jewelry, engineering goods, organic and inorganic chemicals, electronic goods, and rice. President Draupadi Murmu, Vice President C.P. Radhakrishnan and Prime Minister Narendra Modi have expressed grief over the loss of lives following a boat capsizing in West Bengal, South 24 Parganas district. Social media post, the President said her thoughts and prayers are with the affected families. Expressing condolences to the bereaved families, the Vice President prayed for the speedy recovery of those injured. In a social media post, Mr. Modi said his thoughts are with the bereaved families and hoped for the speedy recovery of those injured. He also announced an ex gratia payment of 2 lakh rupees from the Prime Minister's National Relief Fund for the next of kin of each deceased and 50,000 rupees for the injured. 15 fishermen went off for fishing from the Sankarpur Sea Harbour on 2nd of July on FB Mark Ali trawler. After 5th July, connection has been lost with the fishing trawler. A joint team of Coast Guard, Navy, state agencies found the capsized trawler on 12th July afternoon in the Bay of Bengal. 9 decomposed bodies have been recovered from the cabin of the ill-fated trawler. 6 persons are still missing. The mortal remains of the 15 Indian tourists who were killed in a speedboat accident in Vietnam's Phu Quoc Island have been brought back home. According to the official X account of the Embassy of India, Hanoi, the mortal remains departed from Ho Chi Minh City by Vietnam Airlines flight VN979 and arrived in Mumbai. In a tragic incident on Friday, a speedboat carrying 32 Indian tourists and 4 local crew members capsized off Phu Quoc Island, leaving 15 tourists dead. Defence Minister Rajnath Singh and Union Minister of Road Transport and Highways Nitin Gadkari, along with Uttar Pradesh Chief Minister Yogi Adityanath, today inaugurated the Lucknow-Kanpur Expressway. Before the inauguration of the Lucknow-Kanpur Expressway, all these leaders inspected the expressway in Unnao. Later, they came back by the same expressway and participated in the function at Sainik School in Lucknow, where the projects worth 4,850 crore rupees were launched today, which includes inauguration of the expressway and 4-lane construction of a part of Lucknow-Hardoi Highway along with the laying of foundation stone of a flyover in Lucknow. In cricket, Indian team led by Harmanpreet Kaur today recorded a historic win in one of women's test against host England at the Lords. India defeated England comfortably by 270 runs in the first ever women's test held at Lords, chasing a target of 457 runs. The hosts were all out for 186 in their second innings before lunch on day 4. And that is the end of this news bulletin.

10 minutes past 11 o'clock. 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And when the clock strikes 10 minutes past 11, we tone it down, everybody, to give you some of the finest jazz. It's an eclectic mix of both the old, the new, and smooth jazz brought in. You're going to be listening from Acoustic Alchemy, smooth jazz from by Eric Murray, Brother Jack McDuff, Michael Bublé, Nicolette Larson. But let's kick things off with Algero, Your Song, 105.4 FM Rainbow.

105.4 FM Rainbow, ladies and gentlemen, boys and girls, this is my Lord. Thank you for giving me company right from 9 o'clock this evening. I will see you next Monday, same place, same time. Up until then, keep the cheer. If you a footy kind of person, enjoy the FIFA World Cup. We're down to the final bits where the boys are separated from the men long ago. And now to find out who really will win, we shall soon find out. Have a wonderful what's left of the World Cup, and I will see you next Monday, same place, same time. Taking you there is the wonderful sounds of Acoustic Alchemy, Clear Air for Miles. Goodbye, good luck, and good night.